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I can't wait for that on a Friday night. 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

0: 7 WNOK. So Sabr is playing a show in L.A., and this is pretty cool. We want to fly you in a guest to L.A., a friend, a loved one, whoever, your neighbor. We want to fly you out there to see Sabr perform. We'll put you in the front row. We'll give you some signed merch, and then you'll go and meet Sabr. What are you going to say to him? Like, what? Like, you know what I'm saying? Like, that's what I always think of. Like, when I meet a celebrity, I'm like, what am I going to say? How am I going to say it? Because you could be meeting Sabr. That's pretty cool. Thanks to AEG and Sabr. 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Good luck.
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Hey, let's shout out our teachers. 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

What's going on? It's Hayes. You got 104.7 WNOK. 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

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What do you want in the countdown tonight? 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

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All right, what's going on? It's Hayes, man. I'm so happy it's the weekend. So many things happening around here, including your favorite songs, your shout outs, your celebrations for the weekend. 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

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What's up? It is Hayes enjoying the weekend with you. Don't forget, we're back on Monday with more keywords that could get you to Vegas for the iHeartRadio Music Festival. We'll tell you more details on how to win and $1,000 coming up in less than 10 minutes. Right now, it's Huntrix and Golden.

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1: Just vibing with you on a Friday night, man. 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Tell me what's going down for the weekend that I should know about. My name is Hayes. This is Ella Langley in Choosing Texas.

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And make sure you wake up with the TJ and Reagan Show back on Monday morning to kick off your week the right way, starting at 6 a.m. right here on 1047 WNOK.

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1: Hey, making a great rest of your Friday night. Hey, the new hit list is next. We're going to break down some of the biggest songs out there for you. The stuff that you absolutely love, that you're streaming, that you're all about, you're talking to your friends about. New hit list on the way in minutes.

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1: We made it to Friday. I'm still getting through this laryngitis. Thanks for being patient. I'm with you this whole hour on everything at New Hit List. I'm at La Crystal Rosas. We're exploring the world of new music discovery. Only the best of the best. Somber now. My body isn't ready.

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1: 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On the new hit list, Ariana Grande saying that this tour feels so different because she's actually been able to stay present. Here's Petal.

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The world of new music discovery this hour. It's the new hit list. I'm Crystal Rosas. He's performing at Tyler, the Creator's Camp Flognaw. Here's Steve Lacy with Oh Yeah.

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1: 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Her name is Alyssa Grace. 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
1: 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Zach Dillon, how you doing? 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

0: 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So we got a big iHeartRadio Music Festival coming up here next month. We're less than a month away. How about that? September 18th and 19th in Vegas. Two nights, one stage. And the good news, and the reason why I'm going to talk to you, obviously, about it until we get to the event, but the good news for you is that coming up on Monday again, three more chances every day this next week coming up to win your trip. So you get the trip for two, airfare, accommodations, two tickets to both nights of the festival, and $1,000 spending cash. For Vegas, you're not going to have a hard time spending $1,000 of all places, Vegas. So get ready again Monday and all next week. Three chances every weekday this week coming up to win your way to Vegas and that $1,000 right here.
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1: I guess if you're still saying Google it, congratulations, you are officially old. I'll tell you what I mean about that coming up in 10.

Hey, what up? It is Zach Dillon on 104.7 WNOK. You know, you can win some really cool prizes all summer long during the 104 days of summer. 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So here's what you do. 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
1: So this is what my daughter told me. I said, I told her to Google it. And she goes, you're so old, you say Google it. I'm like, what are you talking about? That's like the most common search engine. And that's what people say, right? Google it. She goes, no. If you say Google it, you're like considered old. I'm like, what? According to a New York Magazine article, Gen Z and Gen Alpha, which my daughter's in, Gen Alpha, are more likely to say search it up instead. And that's exactly what she said. She says, we say like search it up because there's so many different ways. And that's the reason. It's simple. They're no longer just getting information from just Google. They go to ChatGPT. They go to TikTok. They go to YouTube, Siri, Alexa, you name it. So it's just search it up. So Google it tells people where to go, while search it up simply describes the action. So if you're saying Google it like me still, I guess we're old. Great.
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1: I love her new haircut, Taylor Swift. I mean, she would look good with any type of hairstyle, but she like cut it shorter. 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She's all married and everything now and doing a new do, and yeah, everything moved for Taylor right now. Ella Langley, this is Choosing Texas. Just when

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0: 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We got more trips to our iHeartRadio Music Festival coming up on Monday, so you'll be right here Monday morning at 9 a.m. That's your next chance to win your trip for two. You get the, of course, airfare for you and a guest, and accommodations. We'll put you up in a hotel right there and get you two tickets for you and your plus one to both nights of our iHeartRadio Music Festival presented by Capital One. And then on top of that, you get $1,000 spending money. And I think that's so cool. It's not like you're going to some random place and we're giving you $1,000. Like, you're in Vegas and you get $1,000 to start out with. Yeah, you may need more depending on, you know, your personality, but that'll get you food. That'll get you a little fun. And you probably still have some left over. Again, depending on the person I'm talking to. But that's pretty cool, right? The trip and $1,000. So 9 a.m., 1 p.m. and 5 p.m. each weekday coming up this week. More chances to win your way to Vegas right here.
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So you've heard of burnout, right? I mean, I think we've all experienced it. Maybe some of us are going through it right now, burnout at work. But now there's a new saying. It's called rust out. What the heck is rust out? I'll tell you coming up here in 7 minutes.

104.7 WNOK, the Midlands' number one hit music station. I think we've all heard the term burnout, right? And some of us actually might be going through it right now. Burnout with work, you know, just so much work, not enough hours in the day. You bring it home with you. You're just

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0: 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Wow, this is so cool because I've always thought that nuts are fantastic. Like, I love macadamia nuts. I like cashews. I like regular peanuts. Like, I do like nuts, and they're really good for you in moderation, right? They're very fatty, so you don't want to just sit there and eat, like, 10 pounds of nuts. But they are pretty good, especially if you want to keep your blood pressure in check. Now, the blood pressure thing's always funny to me because you never know if you have high blood pressure. Like, unless you're... That shit, like, makes you dizzy or something like that. But they call it the silent killer, blood pressure. So if you want to keep your blood pressure in check, I read something. Eat nuts. New research shows eating a handful of nuts each day means a 20% lower risk of developing high blood pressure. Nuts contain a lot of nutrients, including fiber, plant-based protein, and vitamins E, K, C, and B. Like, where are you going to get all those in something so delicious as, like, a macadamia nut?
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So before you buy a whole new fall wardrobe, there's a new trend called closet maxing. 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
1: I see TikTok's at it again. One of the biggest myths on TikTok right now is that it's blending fruits and veggies and you get sunscreen. We just add some asparagus to that. That's got to be an SPF 100, right? It's not true.

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1: We've heard of FOMO, right? Fear of missing out. Well, now there's FOBO, F-O-B-O. What the heck is FOBO? Don't look it up. I'm going to tell you what it is in 6 minutes.

Hey, what up? It's Zach Dillon on 104.7 WNOK. You know, you can win some really cool prizes all summer long during the 104 days of summer. 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
1: What is FOBO? Not FUBU, like the old school brand that I wore when I was in middle school. FOBO. You know, FOMO is fear of missing out, and we've all had that, right? Actually, it was added to the dictionary 10 years ago. But FOBO, that's the fear of a better option. Have you heard of this? So sometimes making a decision between several perfectly acceptable things isn't easy. I do that with my wife every day. Like, what do you want for dinner? It's like, okay, well, what about this, this, this, this, that? I don't know. Whatever you want, right? So sometimes our on-demand world overwhelms us with seemingly endless choices, so we keep waiting for a better one. That leads us to overanalyze what we're doing and procrastinate, or worse, you just never make a final choice. How do you fix FOBO? How do you fix it? They say always narrow it down to just two choices. Take everything else off the table. Your brain should be able to deal with an A versus B decision versus A, B, C, D, E, F, G, H, I, J, K, L, M, N, O, P, right?
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1: It looks like man's best friend may also be the healthiest eater in the house. Say what? All right, we talk about this in 7 minutes after 5 now. 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
1: It's Zach Dillon on the radio, the Zach Dillon on Instagram and TikTok. So, it looks like man's best friend, a.k.a. a dog, that's always been called man's best friend, may also be the healthiest eater in the house. Now, a new survey of dog owners, now nothing scientific about this, but the survey found that nearly half say they pay more attention to their dog's diet and health of their dog than their own. And 45%, just round up to 50, round up to half, right, believe that their dog's food is actually higher quality than what they eat. More than half of us have cooked a homemade meal for our dog in the past month alone, and over half admit that we regularly share food from our own plate. Guilty. For sure guilty. The survey also found 4 in 10 dog owners would actually try their dog's food, with many saying they're curious about what their pets are eating. That part, not guilty. They never want to try it, don't care for it, whatever.
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Hope you enjoy your Saturday morning. What up? It's Raph. I know it's early. 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
1: So if you follow the royal family, I know we all love to follow what the royal family is doing. Prince Harry, Meghan Markle, technically not part of the royal family anymore, but still, you know, we consider it that. They are moving back to the UK with their kids. Going to be doing an extended stay beginning this month. You know, they had a place in California they called home for a while, and they live in Portugal too. So they're going to start school. The kids are going to start school in September in the UK. So just decided to go back to the home motherland, you know?
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1: Trying to see how long I can go without coffee this morning. 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Okay, this is hour two of me being

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1: You know, it was National Radio Day a couple days ago. I was looking through my photos, and I found this one of me and Dua Lipa throwing flying kisses to the camera.

Yeah, what up? It's Raph on 104.7 WNOK. 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
1: Yeah, your weekend soundtrack is on. My name is Raph. Send me a talk back. 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Weekend plans, little microphone icon right there. Hit it. Send me that voice note, all right? That talk back. 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

0: 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All right, here you go. Some Eminem, Lose Yourself.
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1: Yeah, I hope your weekend's amazing so far. What up? It's Raph. 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
1: Yeah, pretty cool to see Ariana Grande bring out her Wicked co-star, Cynthia Erivo, out during her London stop of the Eternal Sunshine Tour. 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
1: Yeah, your weekend soundtrack is on. Hope you're enjoying your Saturday morning. It's Raph. Look at this. I got some Alex Warren for you. Doja Cat and SZA. First, Gracie Abrams.

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What's going on for the weekend? It's Hayes checking in. 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Details coming up in minutes.

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It's Hayes. You got 104.7 WNOK. And listen to this. 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

0: 1047 WNOK, the Midlands' number one hit music station. So funny. I'm so happy you're enjoying the weekend right now. Can you tell everybody what you just told me off the radio? What are you doing right now?
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0: While listening to the radio. That's what we call multitasking at its best. Make sure you have that TV on mute, though, and the radio up. Here's the thing. You're still in bed, man. It's like my son. My son's 21. It'll be like 3 o'clock in the afternoon. I'm like, what are you doing? He's like, I'm in bed. What is going on? Oh, man. Well, as long as you're listening to the radio, that's all that matters to me. Taylor Swift is on the way next.
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I could

The Midlands number one hit music station, 104.7 WNOK. So excited to get to play this one for you. It's the latest from Olivia Rodrigo. This is Stupid Song, and it's such a good one.

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0: 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Trying to drop some knowledge on the weekend for you to get to Vegas for the iHeartRadio Music Festival presented by Capital One. We're less than a month away. Going to be taking over the T-Mobile Arena. Man, it's going to be a lot of fun. Matter of fact, congratulations, Ben. You won this week. You're going to Vegas with $1,000.
1: Well, thank you very much. Wow. It's the first time I've ever won anything in my life.
0: 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Who are you excited to see on stage?
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What's up? What's up for the weekend? It's Hayes. That's me. We're a minute away from telling you how to win a trip for two to the iHeartRadio Music Festival presented by Capital One. And you could also win $1,000. What you need to know to win coming up. All right. Stay with me.

0: 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All right, weekdays, how we do it is 9, 1, and 5. We break off a keyword, you text it in, and next thing you know, you could be going to Las Vegas for the iHeartRadio Music Festival presented by Capital One, and we'll throw in $1,000. Connor won this week. Congratulations. Nicely done.
1: No way. Are you serious? Thank you. Oh, my God. That's amazing. That's incredible. I've never won anything like this before in my life.
0: Have you ever been to Vegas before?
1: I've never been to Vegas.
0: Oh, man, you're going to have so much fun. Who are you going to roll with?
1: I'm going to take my fiance with me on the trip.
0: Smart move, my man. Hey, who are you excited to see?
1: I'm excited to see Snoop Dogg.
0: Yeah, I mean, if I was going, man, Snoop would be mine too. BTS, Benson Boone, and a whole lot more. Zara Larsson is going to be there, and she's going to be on your radio next.
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This is 104.7 WNOK. All right, what's the deal for a Saturday afternoon? Feeling good on the radio with me. It is Hayes. Man, I'm so excited that you could be going to Vegas for the iHeartRadio Music Festival. More keywords coming your way Monday. I will tell you what you need to do to win your way there. And $1,000 could come your way as well.

What is going on? It's Hayes. You got 104.7 WNOK. And listen to this. 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

0: Your home for TJ and Riggins in the morning. 104.7 WNOK. What up? Good afternoon. I am Elizabeth Bethany. Appreciate you being here.
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1047 WNOK, the Midlands number one hit music station. McDonald's now has a caramel apple iced latte, which sounds so bomb. Apple pie, sorry. But it starts at 300 calories. Why? When I was young, I fell in love.

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1: I am Alyssa Bethany. You said a big move-in week for you.
2: Yeah, just started my lease for an off-campus apartment.
1: Nice. What year are you?
2: I'm going into my sophomore year, but I'm the age of a junior because I took a gap year.
1: What do you think is going to be different about sophomore year versus freshman year?
2: I feel like I definitely have to start like thinking about building my resume.
1: Oh. And, like, girl!
2: If I'm going to be honest with you, I don't know. Graduate school is like hard to get into.
1: Grad school too? What is your major?
2: Psychology.
1: Oh, yeah, maybe, but get some internships in the summertime. When it's school time, no, but your only worry is how you're going to get that weekend's beer money.
2: Yeah. I'm definitely looking forward to living in an apartment versus a dorm.
1: There we go. We're getting slightly less parental advisory here.
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1: I've always wondered if football players pull each other's hair while they're playing. 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His answer shocked me. 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
1: Love that football season is here. 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And now, so excited that I have access to ask some of the NFL players very important questions. Here is episode one.
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1: I am Elizabeth Bethany. My friends were baffled that I said I'm afraid to fall asleep in public, that I had never done it in class. Like, any time, if I knew that I was going to be tired at school, I just would not go to school because I was so afraid of falling asleep in public. And I still am. I can do it on a plane, but only if I have the window seat, because then I feel like I'm in my own little cocoon. Anyway, I wanted to know, what is something that you're afraid of?
2: Talking to my friend's parents. They ask me how I'm doing. It's really sketchy.
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1: They're just trying to make sure you're not the sketchy one, which is probably pretty easy to prove, unless you are a problem.
2: Just a little bit.
1: Hey, self-aware, that's good.
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Don't talk yourself out of doing something just because no one wants to go with you, okay? It'll be good if you go by yourself, I promise.

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If you love this song, I'm glad. It's Dominic Fike. 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